Right now, I want to invite you all to leave this earthly plane and enter us into a heavenly dream.

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Rise young gods, all paths lead to Lazarus. The dry bones that lifted up from the valley dust. The prayers of the slaves are the wings that carry us. A field full of dreams is where they tried to bury us.

My love be a frontline. My love be a fighter, a shade that sisters and saves. My love survived the middle passage, waded the waters. My love be grassroots, organizes movements. The birds, the bees, my love be butterflies beaming. 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My love be homemade from scratch. Scribbled handwritten notes, adoration. My love be scripture, be ritual, baptism, revival. A cathedral built from bare hands, a Taj Mahal, all the temples. 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Serenity, sorcery, hieroglyphs across your chest, tongue tied. My love be sacred geometry. Past life premonitions, revelations and gratitude, prayer hands. My love be call and response. Praise the eyelashes and the eyes. My love be a river like the Nile, ancient and long. My love be a crowd of shyness. Secret messages in the rosy red of deep dimples. My love be a reflection, a looking glass magic. A song we only dance to. My love make no excuses. My love be compassionate, forgives but not stupid. Be backbone, be ass whooping accountable. My love be love. Abundant, limitless, endless, giving, make no mistakes, lest they lessons. My love be book smart, be Google ready, encyclopedic, soul listening, kindred twin flame, seeking, questioning, answering, demanding, aggressive, hugging, consent, candle lighting, that tarot card, psychic healing, intuitive. My love be brave. My love be brave, be heavy-hearted, light-headed, woozy, clumsy, knee-wobbling, butterfly belly dancing, floating and fluttering. My love be goofy. Be goofy, be silly, trusting, foreplay, aching, tempting, tasting, to savor, weary, wounded, ridding, go. Some things cannot be sage, but must be faced. My love, be partnership. Be collective, don't leave when things get tough. Be flawed, stretch mark, pudgy, bold. My love squeezes pimples, tweezes ingrown. Memories, my love, be a lighthouse. In the middle of a storm, be light. Why every time we tell a man about himself, our love gotta come into question? Who said loving you would be a walk in the white section of the park? Who wrote the poems that make love into a doormat, doorbell, pornographic, wet dream, male gaze, nonsense, romance film? Who done turned love into a battle of the sexes? Say I can't love my man and tell him where it hurts, or how, when to stop, when to slow, treat me with kindness. Who say I can't teach you how to love me? How to tender tug and touch, how to witness and watch. Who say love gotta humiliate me? Gotta turn me into a victim, into a damsel in distress. If I could tell you about yourself to your face, I wouldn't have to speak to strangers. Why my love always gotta be in question? Gotta go through tests, relay races, obstacle courses, gotta hop on one leg and bark like a dog. Why my love gotta do backflips and learn rocket science and speak mansplain? Why my love gotta wait till you ready to love you? Why the world ain't got my back, and I always seem to have yours.

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1: Communication coming in. Too much that I can't communicate with all of them. I do wish I had scientists or engineer friends. Let's go. Get out of here, petrol is cheaper than it's ever been. And then, who's to say when art will end? All I know is when the portrait painted, better have your portion of the rent. A dollar more and you will get upgraded. When you think you've made it, you are then just tolerated, overrated. Hope I'm 80 when I get my second win. Small potatoes, all I ate before potato chips would cut my corner lips. Operator, operator, I would pray that you connect me to a sip of sangria, Zambia, camera, cameo, hand me a handful of hips. A stamina, stampede of happily happenings, dabbling into a blip. The neon, beyond the ambience, be honest, you promise that you will live. Do summers ever forget? Put your muscles like a kid. Cucumber will make a trip. Do jump on and hit a split. Hookers don't really do shit. Do get lantern in it, bitch. Rebelling is like an itch. 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
0: Yeah, diamond shaped like a teardrop. 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

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To think about your death to need sometimes to kill me. 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I be missing hugging you. 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Some days I be mean as hell and I be meaning to. 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

0: my grandmama dead. 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
0: You know, I saw my grandmother lose her mother. And she just told me, read the 23rd Psalm. God promised to lay you down in green pastures beside still waters.
1: I'm still.
0: I just hope that my ancestors hear me when I say I am truly grateful. Thank you, Aaron Allen Kane. Thank you, Robin Block.

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Must I say it again? 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God made me funky, and I'm glad he blessed me that way. 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Now when I'm talking about the funk, I'm not talking about a smell, you know what I'm saying? I'm talking about a groove. It's a groove that most brothers can't achieve, you know what I'm saying?

0: Dear ladies and gentlemen, my name is Masha Dabielka, and today we have our traditional Turntablista show with our glorious graded internet Sari. Sari, what are you going to talk about to us today with your interesting set?
1: Hi Masha, thanks for the invitation. So I've prepared some acid house for you and a bit of techno, also some electro, so be prepared.
0: We are prepared.

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0: thousands of partygoers gathered in a field. By the time the police arrived, the party was in full swing. They set up roadblocks and felt it was safer not to move in force.
1: The action we took was the action we thought appropriate at the time.
0: Police later found evidence of drug taking.

I must make a personal note about something we saw on the last day of our journey. I know that over the years, many of you have seen the pictures and news clips of the wall that divides Berlin. But believe me, send a new signal of openness to the world by tearing down that wall.

No American who sees firsthand the concrete and mortar, the guard posts and machine gun towers, the dog runs and the barbed wire can ever again take for granted his or her freedom or the precious gift that is America. That gift of freedom is actually the birthright of all humanity to send a new signal of openness to the world by tearing down that wall. That wall. That wall. That wall. That wall.

Hello, hello everybody. Good evening. Welcome to our monthly show. I'm Dila from Yakamos and we're hosting Kyung for the first hour and then myself for the closing. Kyung recorded a set for us all the way from Kyoto, Japan, and we're happy to have him as our guest. He's a DJ and producer and is part of an indie rock band. For today's set, I asked him to play some DeLulu, so let's keep it locked for Kyung for the first hour. Enjoy.

There it goes. Thank you, Kyung, for sending in a set. Next up, I'll be playing some delusional tracks myself. Keep it locked and enjoy the messy mix.

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Welcome to another edition of Lo-Fi. Woo! We got a very special guest with us today, Ethan Joel, hailing all the way from London, but based in Vienna.

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All through high school, I went to an all-black high school. And there was a big movement at that time, post-Watts riots and some of the other civil rights things that had happened as I was a kid. Big movement for us to be able to really be about what our parents really wanted us to be about excellence.

0: 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The only and the original magnetic king, and that's the one that's still sitting here doing his thing.
1: I am a king.
2: You gotta do everything, you know. If you specialize in one thing, you know, you really can't call yourself an all-out king. 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

lyrics and the lyricists. 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

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Listen to radio, drink, drink, drink, and think of cologne. 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Me, coriander, heavy sprout, feet. Good music isn't always bad, bad music isn't always good. I love to kiss you and ask you 1,000 times, how about you? 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I didn't see them, except one time. Just a wonderful form through your shirt. But you know what? I like to continue doing all this great.

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2: Welcome to Emokratie Radio, hosted by me today, DJ Terror. This first track set the tune for this episode today, because you just listened to Astrid Gnosis' Drop Dead. Today we will dive into the issue of gender equality, or more specifically inequality, in electronic music. When I started DJing in Vienna in 2014, the local electronic music scene was predominantly shaped by white male cis men. Which is quite interesting, as electronic music was primarily shaped by queer, black and other marginalized communities historically. And when I started out playing music for other people, my main incentive was my boredom with ever the same lineups. And together with my friend Martina, we thought, let's just do it ourselves. So here I am, 10 years in, and I will discuss some gender-related aspects regarding the Vienna electronic music scene, which would probably apply to a lot of European scenes. But first, let's listen to a couple of tracks which I really, really loved one or two decades ago and still do.
3: Motherfuckers wanna get

I guess I don't have to tell you what you just listened to, but just to be safe, this was Peaches, Set It Off, followed by 1335 by Dylan and It Feels So Good by Sonique. These tracks were some of my favorite tunes, and when I started DJing, of course, I included my personal heroines in my set. You have to know, at this time in 2014, I got a lot of feedback on how mixing pop, electro and even drum and bass with various techno genres is violating some kind of purist male DJ code. Even more than today, back then white cis dudes defined what is good and what is bad when it comes to DJing. And as I was very annoyed by this and annoyed by the patriarchy killing my vibe, I turned to platforms such as Female Pressure and Femdex to find some like-minded people. Together with Femdex, we introduced new club night formats that showed a wider range of electronic music styles and genders. With the Fact study, Female Pressure showed that in 2014 only 12% of festival acts were female, taking a look at festivals all over the world. In another study, Hannah Christ, which is the founder of Femdex, found that between 2014 and 2016, only 9.3% of booked artists in Vienna's clubs were female. So finally, there was evidence for this feeling of being quite isolated within the scene. And even with women on the lineup in clubs, they were probably warming up the dance floor for the real headliners. Before I continue my rant, let's listen to some of the few women who actually headlined the shit out of lineups, even back then.

0: be a winner. All together.
1: Work.
0: Work it.
1: Work.
0: Work to be a winner. Winners, work it good. Sweat. Sweat to be a winner.
1: Work.
0: Yeah, work it. It good. Sweat, sweat to be a winner. See you later.
2: There were not a lot of women in the mid-2010s that against all the odds built their careers, but you just listened to some of them. Electric Indigo, Mary Davidson, Miss Kitten, Ellen Alien. With electronic music and techno in particular becoming more commercially successful, things seemingly changed. After various Me Too incidents and promoters finally realizing that Flinter people also go to clubs and attend festivals, gender representation was improved in clubs and on festival lineups. At the same time with the scene becoming more commercial, financial interests became more pressing. And while diversity on stage increased, behind-the-scenes club owners, huge festival and party promoters, streaming giants and the like are becoming more and more homogenous as the platforms become more homogenous. Cis white male. In 2023, Vienna experienced its own techno Me Too, with almost 100 women reporting assaults by men in the scene. Promoters, DJs, club owners, label heads. While in the recent fact survey by Female Pressure, the percentage of female and non-binary identified artists at festivals rose to 35%, behind the scenes it is seemingly techno business as usual. However, there are more and more female, trans, non-binary or intersex artists who make their way to the top, also represented by popular releases in the 2020s. Let's listen to Aneta, Bashka and Nene Ha.

course, it's no surprise that there is inequality in the club or electronic music scene, as of course inequalities in our society in terms of gender, race, class and the like are mirrored in this scene. What might be special here is the presence of alcohol and drugs and a very closed system that does not have a lot of resources. I believe this results in a more hostile environment that increases the negative implications of hierarchies that can be found in any scene or industry. It is not a coincidence that Me Too waves mostly come out of the entertainment industry, that discrimination and sexual violence is more commonly found in fields like sports, media, music or church institutions. In 2018, I made one of the most important acquaintances of my life. I met Marlene Engel, a hot curator at the Wiener Festwochen back then, who had just introduced the concept of hyperreality festival for club culture. I will never forget the first hyperreality I attended. It was like stepping into another world. Female bouncers, queer audiences, a lineup that served sounds from various electronic subcultures from all over the world. It was like a revelation of what the scene could actually look like. So I'm very proud to be part of the give or take 15 people who realized this festival today, independently from Wiener Festwochen. It will take place on May 24th and 25th at Otto Wagner Areal in Vienna.

This was Aisha Devi and Saint Precious, who will perform at this year's Hyperreality Festival. There would be so much more to add to this topic of gender equality, however my airtime is limited. Most importantly, before I let Kushin take over the last minutes of this show, I want to stress that in order to make the scenes more safe for queers, for women, for trans people, for people of color, there has to be not only changes in representation, but also we have to take a close and no bullshit look on how the systems work, especially behind the scenes. With artists struggling enough as it is with financial issues and permanent content creation for the 20 social media accounts, nobody needs sexism, racism,

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I noticed that the wind here is different. The breeze here fills all your desires and hopes. There is no language, just emotions. 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Day two. 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I feel like it says hi to me through the branches.

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Today I don't care about the wind. I'm not able to listen. It was a lie. It's the last day, one of many. How is the wind going to fill up my memories? The conversation, exchange of memories. To be able to listen, one has to give and take. So choose carefully, because the trees are going to sing about it.

0: Hello, we welcome you to a new edition of Palazzo Radio. Now we focus on minimal music, minimal techno, and we started with the beginning.
1: Yeah, we heard Philo's Untitled Number 3 by Mika Vaino, a great track from the 90s, followed by Robert Hood Museum from the album Minimal Nation, name-giving album of minimal techno. And the third track we heard was from Basic Channel from Berlin, named Q1.1, more on the dubby edge of minimal techno. And we continue.
0: We move to Asia and start with Nisa Monday.

Yes, hello, this is Giorgio, also welcome from my side. This was actually another track from Japan by Ryoji Ikeda called Matrix 2.5. Very nice track with a huge bass line. Now we are going to move back to Germany, indeed, to the minimal techno, minimal house scene there, which was quite influential in the early 2000s through the Compact label and the distribution network, plenty of sub-labels. And we are going to start with Thomas Brinkmann, a track called Walk With Me, followed then, however, by a track by Kassem Mosse on the Workshop 32 release, which is from 2023, so a totally different period. And lastly, we are going to finish with Villalobos, a track from Alcachofa, the hugely influential album from 2003, I think, Dexter.

after this very famous and very soft track by Villa-Lobos. We continue with a kind of different minimal music. We continue with Didi Kern, Elliptical Overtone Study, and some piano works from Ingrid Schmolina, MNIIM, and a Plastic Man track, and yeah.

0: So, indeed, this was Plastic Man, and we added another track by Alexi Perele. Not necessarily minimal in the typical sense, but, you know, it's up to anyone to figure out.
1: It's a wide
0: meaning.

0: it's a wide notion, and so we don't have to stick to the minimal label that has been used over the past 20 years. So indeed, now we're going to hear another track by Richie Hawtin, which, however, is a totally different style. It's from the DE9 album, where he basically got plenty of samples from various tracks and recombined them into new tracks and actually a whole set all in one. And lastly, to really get across the idea, minimal, it's an idea and not a genre, perhaps, we will hear Steve Reich clapping.
1: And then we meet in 1 month on the next Palazzo Radio Show. Thank you, Giorgio Pantalone, for mixing up all this music we put together. And this was the season episode about minimal music.

Sound Plus One back in the studio. It's the number eight edition of our monthly radio show, and we're very happy to welcome Simon today.

Good evening, everybody. In this project you're going to hear tonight, the first resident ensemble.

0: amazing set full. It's been a pleasure to hear the first 30 minutes. And I'm excited to have a little chat with Simone now. Simone.
1: Hi.
0: Welcome to Plus One Radio. Very excited to have you.
1: Thank you for the invitation.
0: So I want to ask you, like, you've gone through like a really wide variety of sounds here. I've heard some pile of funk, I've heard some hip-hop remixes, I've heard a little bit of like it's a two-step and whatnot. Have you always played a wide variety of sounds like that, and you know, what is something that you really look for when you DJ?
1: Well, yes, I've always listened to a lot of different styles, like even punk rock and rap, and also a lot of UK stuff, so that was really a big influence, like UK. And I found a lot of inspiration there, but also like Latin American sound, baile funk. I've always listened to this kind of style, and I was always like looking for very international sounds.
0: Amazing. I have to say I love it, and we're always love in general sounds like with a wide variety, different countries, different influences, and yeah, I mean, where at the moment do you feel like, you know, you've played for a while? You told me that, you know, you keep coming back to DJing, and do you feel like your sound has changed at all, and if it has changed, like how do you see it changing now? Or
1: yes, I would say it's always changing. It's a journey. I love to find new music, and I really love to don't get stuck, you know. I also listen to new artists or looking for new artists. I think that's the best thing, to just be open-minded. And also I really love how everything is hybrid right now, you know, like German rap, for instance, becoming a lot of techno style influenced, and I really love when genres are being mixed up, so it's a great time for that right now.
0: Amazing. Speaking of techno, I think like going out now in Vienna, there's a lot of techno everywhere. How do you feel about techno, and like do you play that yourself as well? Do you enjoy techno? Is that something you look at?
1: Yes, I mean, I love everything that is danceable, so I just love to move around, and if it's techno, it's techno. If it's something different, like, I don't know, baile funk, then it's baile funk. I never get stuck to one genre, I would say. Could also listen to classical music and maybe dance or vibe to that. That's also nice.
0: Fantastic. I mean, maybe next time we invite you, you can do a classic set. Classic and techno. Well, in any case, thank you for joining. It's an absolute pleasure, and I'm really looking forward to the next 20-25 minutes and just to enjoy the last bit of your set. Thank you very much.
1: So nice. Thank you for having me.

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Then I finish with a face, just to top it off, ayy. My brothers don't die, we just rusty, but I tell your girl to link me at the coffee shop. Getting freaky in the sheets.

0: And this is concluding. Simone said, thanks a lot, Simone. This was amazing.
1: Thanks for having me. It was so much fun.
0: And now we're leading over to our own Proco Beats for the last half an hour. We are heading over to Mexico in the 80s, I believe.

So here it is, 4 a.m. And I've been thinking about all the things I could tell you. But I'm a lady and I'm always gonna be a lady. So I'll keep it simple.